0: you. Come on and woo. March winds and April showers, romance will soon be ours. An outdoor paradise for two.
1: That's me on the outside, baby.
0: With your lips to mine,
1: mm-hmm.
0: In a thrill divine.
1: That's fine.
0: I'll be so inspired.
1: Mama.
0: I will get to the moon for a toy balloon.
1: That's something.
0: March

voice is heard, I'm here listening. But I don't wanna hear about no talk about you giving in. It's okay having a moment of weakness when you're low. But you're the strongest person I know, you know, you know.

pillow. My heart fell in a few, so now I'm telling the truth. Been hurt before, so now I'm slow to change. Looking right at the door, that's Novocaine.